components of my wedding planned, which was good. Now it's just little details. But, you know, I understand now why people hire wedding planners and why they're paid so much. This has been like a full-time job. It really has. As soon as I'm done on the radio, I got to go. It's like I clock into another job. 103.1, it's Sunday.

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0: 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Oh, I have that. It's like, maybe we don't.
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4: Good evening. This is a News 13 Network weather update. I'm meteorologist Krista Chang. Temperatures this evening are dipping down into the upper 70s and lower 80s. For Wednesday, high temperatures will range in the lower 90s to upper 90s as well. We'll see a mixture of sun and clouds throughout the day with a chance for some more scattered showers for the afternoon hours. Be sure to stay tuned to News 13.
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something important. Are you even going to the beach if you don't have a killer beach bag? I'm gonna say no. Hard no. 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We're talking grab your stuff, strut your stuff, and maybe even make the seagulls jealous kind of vibes. So set that alarm, don't hit snooze, and be listening at 8:50 a.m. because the only thing better than the beach is showing up with the best beach bag there. From Market Common, the local way to Myrtle Beach, and Sunny 103.1, your beach day upgrade headquarters.

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0: need a new documentary. You guys got one? I think I'm going to do a podcast documentary this time because I've been watching a lot of TV. Maybe I need a...
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Listen, yes, I do my nails sometimes on commercial breaks. When I have everything else done, which, by the way, we have to do so much during commercial breaks. But when all my other side work is done, I will paint my nails. And I let them dry while I'm talking on the air to you guys. I mean, I'm going to look fabulous, even if you can't see it. Classic Hits.

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claps now as I get older, like standing arrangements. 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Like a small group or a trivia night or something that you do every single week with a certain group of people. 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Anybody else?

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0: Everything is figure outable. Nothing is as bad as it seems. And I know that's so cliche to say, but I have to tell myself that because sometimes I will spiral. I call it the sparkle spiral. And I'm trying to teach myself not to do that because that is not a way to live. That is not how we're meant to live. So I always like to stop and be like, can I figure this out? And like 99.9% of the time you can. And that one little percent, usually someone else can help you do it if you can't do it on your own. So it's like, just stop and breathe and everything is figure outable.
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3: Good evening. This is a News 13 Network weather update. I'm meteorologist Krista Chang. Temperatures this evening are dipping down into the upper 70s and lower 80s. For Wednesday, high temperatures will range in the lower 90s to upper 90s as well. We'll see a mixture of sun and clouds throughout the day with a chance for some more scattered showers for the afternoon hours. Be sure to stay tuned to News 13.
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10: What are the chances you are listening to this while drinking a nice hot cup of coffee? If so, don't let me stop you. For years, we've been reporting on the health benefits of coffee, and that's not going to stop today. A new study, this one out of Harvard School of Public Health, found that coffee and tea could help lower your risk of developing dementia. People who enjoyed 1 to 3 caffeinated cups a day saw the biggest impact. In addition to the caffeine, coffee contains hundreds of bioactive compounds that can influence inflammation, glucose metabolism, vascular function, and oxidative stress. It's also possible coffee drinkers might be doing other things that keep them healthy. Eating a more balanced diet, getting plenty of exercise, sleep, not smoking, or drinking too much alcohol. And finally, staying socially active. I'm Dr. Sanjay Gupta, helping you live a better life.
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0: Why, yes, I did get ankle weights. I am going to be that person that goes on walks with ankle weights and wrist weights. I think it's such a good idea. Someone told me that it doesn't mean anything, and I'm like, I can feel it. When I've walked around for 30 minutes with my ankle weights on, I can feel it in my leg.
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2: Good evening. This is a News 13 Network weather update. I'm meteorologist Krista Chang. Temperatures this evening are dipping down into the upper 70s and lower 80s. For Wednesday, high temperatures will range in the lower 90s to upper 90s as well. We'll see a mixture of sun and clouds throughout the day with a chance for some more scattered showers for the afternoon hours. Be sure to stay tuned to News 13.
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13: 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Before you race to the coffee machine, drink a big glass of water. 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Research has shown that proper hydration supports cognitive function and energy levels. At the end of the day, you want to create your very own wind-down ritual, an hour before bed, whatever that might look like for you. But again, away from screens if you can. And as you get back into bed, it's all about breathing again. 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That really works for me. I'm Dr. Sanjay Gupta, helping you live a better life.
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2: Good evening. This is a News 13 Network weather update. I'm meteorologist Krista Chang. Temperatures this evening are dipping down into the upper 70s and lower 80s. For Wednesday, high temperatures will range in the lower 90s to upper 90s as well. We'll see a mixture of sun and clouds throughout the day with a chance for some more scattered showers for the afternoon hours. Be sure to stay tuned to News 13.
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you something important. Are you even going to the beach if you don't have a killer beach bag? 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

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Are you even going to the beach if you don't have a killer beach bag? 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

something important. Are you even going to the beach if you don't have a killer beach bag? I'm gonna say no. Hard no. 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We're talking grab your stuff, strut your stuff, and maybe even make the seagulls jealous kind of vibes. 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

something important. Are you even going to the beach if you don't have a killer beach bag? I'm going to say no. Hard no. 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We're talking grab your stuff, strut your stuff, and maybe even make the seagulls jealous kind of vibes. 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

ask you something important. Are you even going to the beach if you don't have a killer beach bag? I'm gonna say no. Hard no. 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We're talking grab your stuff, strut your stuff, and maybe even make the seagulls jealous kind of vibes. So set that alarm, don't hit snooze, and be listening at 8:50 a.m. because the only thing better than the beach is showing up with the best beach bag there. From Market Common, the local way to Myrtle Beach, and Sunny 103.1, your beach day upgrade headquarters.

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The afterworld. 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

0: Classic Hits Night Train here. It's Wednesday morning, Hack Kids. Maybe one more day of burning to death and dying before we actually get some kind of reprieve, some supposed cold front coming through. And it's all relative. We're mid-July. It'll be a warm front, but cooler, and maybe bring some rain. Fingers crossed. God knows, we, as a whole state, we need it. AI is, it's a love-hate thing, but apparently it's ruining wildlife photography.
1: What?
0: Quoting, this is from Robert Irwin. Oh, from one of the Irwins. Okay. I think not only does it take away from the artistry of photography, but it also dilutes what is impressive. When you see the image of an eagle riding an elephant, or whatever ridiculousness is that people genuinely think it's real. When there is the actual real amazing photo, it almost dilutes it because we've seen so many incredible things. We all are guilty of scrolling. You know, that's true. One fan commented, quote, his father would hate AI too if he was here today. Sadly, he's not. I miss Steve Irwin. The world is not as good a place without Steve Irwin. But he's right. Oh, I've already seen an eagle ride an elephant. No, you haven't, you idiot. It was AI, you fool.
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5: 501 looks pretty good going south out of Conway, approaching 701. No problems through Red Hill, and it does remain a quiet ride toward Highway 31, as well as in toward Myrtle Beach as you head toward Business 17. We're at Dixon, right now traffic.
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8: This is a News 13 Network weather update. I'm meteorologist Hannah Runner. Temperatures are starting really warm once again in the low mid-80s. Decent breeze sticking around today, and Horry County still has a heat advisory for this afternoon. Temperatures will be in the lower 90s, feeling well over 100. Stray shower and storm, and a front approaches tonight. Stay tuned to News 13 in the...
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Classic Hits Night Train here Wednesday, boys and girls. Another exciting hump day. Are we excited? Yeah, we are fired up. All right, celebrity birthdays on the way. It is a good list, too. Good list. That's on the way. Hang on.

0: the Green Goblin and Spider-Man. He was so good as the dope-smoking Sergeant Elias in Platoon. One of my favorite movies of all time, by the way. Willem is 71. The Eagles are getting up there now. Don Henley, you ready for this one? 79. Wow. Danny Glover, 80. His famous line, "Oh, I was too old for this." Blank. There you go. 80 today. George Clinton of Parliament Funkadelic. That's what I'm talking about. 85? Good God, son. Heavenly birthday. Bob Dole. Bob Dole won't. Bob Dole. He always talked in third person. Bob Dole doesn't like to do what Bob Dole doesn't do. That's what Bob Dole says. Alex Trebek. He passed away in 2020. Has it been that long? Wow. Today's National Hammock Day. Maybe the people on the Hammock Coast, maybe like Polly's or something, they're really excited. It's your day today. Gotta love a hammock. I always basically try to kill myself or get paralyzed if I try to use a hammock. Not very graceful when it comes to hammocks. That's me.
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2: It's four words no parent should ever hear. Your child is sick. But Starlight has taught us four other words that make all the difference. The power of play. 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
3: If you're heading in toward Conway using Business 501 northbound, where it turns into Main Street, there's a collision at that point. It's a little south of 2nd Avenue. There's a very heavy backup for about a quarter of a mile. 501, there's some building volume going south in toward Red Hill, approaching 544.
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6: This is a News 13 Network weather update. I'm meteorologist Hannah Runner. Temperatures are starting really warm once again in the low mid-80s. Decent breeze sticking around today. And Horry County still has a heat advisory for this afternoon. Temperatures will be in the lower 90s, feeling well over 100. Stray shower and storm and a front approaches tonight. Stay tuned to News 13.
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0: Classic Hits Night Train here Wednesday morning, kids. Hey, how's your mom and good? Thank you, as always, for making me your 13th favorite morning show. God bless you. It is your rant. It's your history lesson for today. Your random back in the day where we learn things, kids, on the show. 230 years ago today, 1796, the beautiful city of Cleveland, Ohio, was founded by General Moses Cleveland. By the way, his Cleveland had an A in it, C-L-E-A-V-E. They dropped it to just the C-L-E-V-E. Why'd they do that? I don't know. That's not how you spell his name, for God's sake. 92 years ago today, 1934, bank robber John Dillinger was shot to death by federal agents outside Chicago's Biograph Theater. Legend had it that Dillinger was, he was blessed. That's the rumor. That can't be right, though. Not that blessed. Good God. Kill somebody. 35 years ago today, 1991, Jeffrey Dahmer was arrested in Milwaukee. Police found 11 skulls, 3 headless torsos sealed in a vat, plus other body parts. Wonder what the neighbors... How was he as a neighbor? Well, he kept to himself. He was really quiet. 35 years ago today, 1991, Rob Lowe finally was tamed. He was a playboy. Married Cheryl Burkoff. Today is their 34th anniversary. Well, look at that. Look at that. Probably an open marriage. Just saying. Cynicist in me. 32 years ago today, 1994, O.J. Simpson pleaded absolutely 100% not guilty to double murder charges. That's what he said. Absolutely 100% not guilty. No. This person right here, 31 years ago to 1995, has a special place in hell, as far as I'm concerned. God, this woman makes me want to throw up. Susan Smith was convicted in Union, South Carolina, of first-degree murder for drowning her 2 sons. She was later sentenced to life in prison. She was accusing everybody and their mother of, kidnapping her kids. She just wanted to date a new guy, and he didn't want kids. Oh, that... Ugh. Don't like that woman. No remorse for that woman.
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3: In Conway, there's a collision. It occurred on 501. It's going southbound after 701. That delay is getting a lot heavier from 16th Avenue. And there's a collision on Main Street going northbound prior to 4th Avenue, also causing very slow traffic. We're Dixon, right now traffic.
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6: This is a News 13 Network weather update. I'm meteorologist Hannah Runner. Temperatures are starting really warm once again in the low mid-80s. Decent breeze sticking around today. And Horry County still has a heat advisory for this afternoon. Temperatures will be in the lower 90s, feeling well over 100. Stray shower and storm and a front approaches tonight. Stay tuned to News 13 in the...
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103.1, the Grass Band Classic Hits and most 80s. 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We're looking to hire people. 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Stop by. We're on 17 Bypass South Merle's Inlet. Just come in and say hi. Night Train, I want to work with Night Train. That's what I want. My life's desire would be fulfilled if I could work with Night Train. Anyway, open house tomorrow here at 9 to 5. Come in and say, holla!

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0: Matthew Kitts, Matt Trainer, good morning. It's a hump day. Happy hump day to you and yours. Yeah, it is a hump day. All right, so this is, I mean, there's realistic baby dolls. I mean, things are different than when we were kids. There's a lot more realistic. I get that. There's a new toy about to hit the market. It's called the My Mini Baby Mom and Surprise Doll. My Mini Baby Mom and Surprise. It features a pregnant Barbie-style doll with a removable stomach. And the stomach contains a very realistic, amniotic sac with a tiny plastic bag and slime inside. Jesus. To birth the baby, you remove the doll's stomach. God. Pull out the sack and squeeze it until you push the baby out. You can flip the doll's stomach around so her belly is flat again. You know, it seems like this would be a one-time activity, but also like an actual birth, but there's no putting the genie back in the bottle. Once you squeeze out the kid, it's done. The doll is supposedly available for pre-order in the UK. Unclear if or when it will be available in the US. Naturally, the internet loves this. One reaction, one woman says, I get that she had a C-section, the baby was breached, but where's Ken? Also, if she could share her fitness routine, that would be great. How did she get those abs after the C-section? Another commented, quote, oh, no one ever explained that I just flipped my stomach around. I can't decide if this is educational or terrifying or a bit both. Another person asked, is the baby daddy sold separately?
1: And give yourself plenty of time if you need to use 501 in Conway. That's crime going south. There's an accident after 701 causing heavy delays from 16th Avenue. There's another accident on northbound Main Street prior to 4th Street that's causing bumper-to-bumper traffic. We're Dixon, right now traffic.
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4: This is a News 13 Network weather update. I'm meteorologist Hannah Runner. Temperatures are starting really warm once again in the low mid-80s. Decent breeze sticking around today. And Horry County still has a heat advisory for this afternoon. Temperatures will be in the lower 90s, feeling well over 100. Stray shower in storm and a front approaches tonight. Stay tuned to News 13 in the...
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Classic Hits Night Trainer. Thanks for making me your 13th favorite morning show, kids. Truly appreciate it. Yeah, 13th favorite morning show. Like Night Train in the Morning Facebook page. Good, please. The dating scene must be tough out there. Must be tough. I can't believe... People like this amaze me. They really, truly do. How self-inflated their worth is. A woman in New York is going viral after ranting about how she nixed a date because the guy picked, quote, a lame restaurant, and she insists on white tablecloth and having a car sent for her. Who the hell do you think you are, ma'am? And you wonder why you're single. The market prediction site, Kalshi, right? Kalshi. This is... Hey, do what you gotta do. Apparently, President Trump's teleprompter operator is...

0: 501, and there's already cleanup for a separate collision on 501 going south after 701. It's causing heavy delays on both roadways. Rick Dixon, Right Now Traffic.
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3: This is a News 13 Network weather update. I'm meteorologist Hannah Runner. Temperatures are starting really warm once again in the low mid-80s. Decent breeze sticking around today. And Horry County still has a heat advisory for this afternoon. Temperatures will be in the lower 90s, feeling well over 100. Stray shower in storm and a front approaches tonight. Stay tuned to News 13 in the...
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5: Yeah, baby! Hey, hush, mommy, I'm good. It is time now for Dirty Don's Rear End Game. Spent some time with Don yesterday. Always an entertaining time with Don. Always. 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And Dirty Don's got three great locations. 21st Avenue, Boardwalk, and Market Common, my home away from home. Good chance if you want to meet me, just go there. Just walk in and go, where's Night Train at? Oh, there he is. Well, that's not really impressive. I was expecting more out of him than that. Great happy hour, too, Monday through Friday, 4 to 6. It's going to be a warm one out there today. Go inside for some climate-controlled comfort and great cold beverages. The Dirty Don's. All right, $50 gift certificate up for grabs right now. 626-9103, 626-9103. You can't have one within the past 30 days. That's per household. I will tell you this right now. This is the shortest rear end I've ever done. This rear end is the shortest in the history of this game. Here is said Heine.
6: Hey!
5: Let's do it again.
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5: One more time.
6: Hey!
5: That's all you got. Now, you should know that one. You should know that. I'm not saying you do, but you should know that one. It's Dirty Don's Rear End Game. Sunny 103.1.

0: 103.1, the Grand Strands Classic hits in most 80s. Would you just look at that butt? Would you just look at that butt? Dirty Don's rear end game, 6269-103, 6269-103. And I say this, and I know this to be factual. This is the shortest rear end in the history of this game. Never done a rear end this short, I promise you. Let's expose that butt one more time. Sunny 103.1, good morning.
1: Hi, do you have a winner yet?
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2: 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You got it, my good man. 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

0: Monday. It is Monday, my God. It's Wednesday. It's hump day. I guess that's what I meant to say. No, we don't want to relive Monday all over again. Don't want to do that one. It's Wednesday. It is already ridiculously hot. Looking at the forecast for the rest of the week, we got some decent chance of showers. God, please let it happen. Please, please let it happen. A woman ordered a soulmate drawing from someone on Etsy. And just 1 week later, she met a person who looked a lot like the Etsy drawing. That's about 2 years ago. Now they're engaged, getting ready to get married. You know, we hear enough about Florida criminals. A Florida police chief has resigned after he was accused of having sex with the wife of a man he was investigating. That could jeopardize the case. That truly could jeopardize the case. Burger King is introducing a Whopper guarantee. If your Whopper does not meet your expectations, they will not only continue to remake it on spot, but they'll give you your next Whopper free. Okay, I like that. I like that. Uh-oh, we got another shortage here in America. I didn't know this one. What are the cows just shutting down? The latest shortage, we have a milk shortage here in America. I'm assuming we're talking about cow milk, not oat milk, not coconut milk, not whatever kind of crap milk there is. Soy milk. Just give me cow. I want one from the Golden Udder. That's what I want.
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2: 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At Audubon, we help them thrive, so all of us thrive as well. Here, hope takes flight, because progress begins with birds.
3: There are a lot of heavy delays in Conway. There's an accident on 501 after 701. That's going south from after El Bethel Road. There's also a heavy backup on 701 between Main Street and 501. That's due to a couple of earlier accidents that have been cleared out of the roadway. Rick Dixon, Right Now Traffic.
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6: This is a News 13 Network weather update. I'm meteorologist Hannah Runner. Temperatures are starting really warm once again in the low mid-80s. Decent breeze sticking around today, and Horry County still has a heat advisory for this afternoon. Temperatures will be in the lower 90s, feeling well over 100. Stray shower and storm and a front approaches tonight. Stay tuned to News 13 in the...
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classic hit, Night Train here. Good morning, Wednesday, hump day, kiddos. All right, Tropical Storm Bertha out there. I want to touch on that because a tropical storm named Bertha is near and dear to my heart. If you haven't shared that story with you, I will share about Bertha on the way. Hang on, Fleetwood Mac.

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0: Classic Hits Night Train here Wednesday morning. 27-year-old woman in New York City. I get this. There's an angle. There's an advertising angle in this one. 27-year-old woman in New York City is going viral for pivoting to a new career of being a locksmith. She says she's trying to appeal to a female customer, saying that her competition is a lot of creepy men. She might be right. She might be right. The study found excess body fat may be linked to more than 11% of all cancers. Nearly double some earlier estimates. How much did you eat yesterday on National Junk Food Day, huh? How much did you eat on National Junk Food Day yesterday? Lastly, do you know anybody named Bertha? Tropical storm Bertha is threatening the Gulf Coast. Flooding, rain, strong winds. I have an aunt. Her name is, everybody calls her Diane. Diane is actually her middle name. Actually, it's Bertha Diane. She hates the name Bertha. So I think I'm going to call her later today. Hey, Bertha. Got a tropical storm named after you. How's that make you feel? Click, dial tone. That's what it'll be.
1: The roadways through Conway are pretty messy. Few accidents are working at this point. One is on 501 going south after 701. There's another accident on 701 west of 501. And this is causing jammed up traffic on several roadways, including 501, 701, as well as on some of the adjoining streets and roadways. Bert Dixon, right now traffic.
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5: This is a News 13 Network weather update. I'm meteorologist Hannah Runner. Temperatures are starting really warm once again in the low mid-80s. Decent breeze sticking around today. And Horry County still has a heat advisory for this afternoon. Temperatures will be in the lower 90s, feeling well over 100. Stray shower in storm and a front approaches tonight. Stay tuned to News 13 and the
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Good morning. All right, so, you know, we don't have a penny anymore. What are you going to want to do without a penny? 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That story's coming up. 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

0: Classic Hits Night Train here. It's Wednesday morning. Going to be another hot one across the state. We're all going to burn to death. Maybe some rain this weekend, though. Friday and Saturday, it looks like better chances. Please, God, please. So, you know, we remember when the government shut down production of the penny. Paying in cash without regular access to pennies has been confusing, apparently. And some businesses have been rounding to the nearest nickel when giving change. That apparently doesn't work everywhere. Some states have existing laws that require exact change or does not allow businesses to charge more or less to some customers than others. I get that. So now, to figure the problem, Congress is going to get involved. That'll be not an issue. So Congress is working to pass a bill called the Common Sense Act, C-E-N-T-S, the Common Sense Act, which will hopefully relieve some of these problems. So here's what they're looking at. This would allow businesses the option to round cash transactions to the nearest nickel. So, for example, let's say your bill was $19.82. That would become $19.80. While if it was $19.83, that would be $19.85. The bill could also force a change to nickels. I don't notice nickels are even more expensive to produce than pennies. Last year, it cost 14 cents to make every nickel. So still, at least for our tax dollars, it's still a losing proposition. They're going to round up, and we're losing money on the nickel. That's good business.
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3: It's just a very slow and messy situation in Conway. A lot of accidents occurred on 701 and 501, and this is causing jammed up traffic on those roadways and several of the adjoining roadways as well. So just make sure to give yourself plenty of time to get through this. Brent Dixon, Right Now Traffic.
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6: This is a News 13 Network weather update. I'm meteorologist Hannah Rauner. Temperatures are starting really warm once again in the low mid-80s. Decent breeze sticking around today. And Horry County still has a heat advisory for this afternoon. Temperatures will be in the lower 90s, feeling well over 100.

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0: 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Ish. We hook people up with the Sunny 103.1 Market Common beach bag. Somebody offered me $500 a couple of weeks ago for one of those beach bags. I wish my boss hadn't heard about that. I would be $500 richer right now, but I digress. A lot of people want these bags. All right, if you're not well within the past 30 days, as per household, we're going to throw one out the window right now. We're going to do caller number 30 again. 6269-103, 6269-103. The Sunny 103.1 Market Common beach bag will be yours if you're caller number 30. Good luck.
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3: 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There are at least three different accidents that occurred on these roadways, and this is causing jammed up traffic on some of the adjoining streets and roadways as well. So make sure to give yourself plenty of time if you get caught up in this. Bert Dixon, right now traffic.
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5: This is a News 13 Network weather update. I'm meteorologist Hannah Runner. Temperatures are starting really warm once again in the low mid-80s. Decent breeze sticking around today. And Horry County still has a heat advisory for this afternoon. Temperatures will be in the lower 90s, feeling well over 100. Stray shower in storm and a front approaches tonight. Stay tuned to News 13.
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0: 1. Good morning. Good morning. Good morning to you and yours. Good morning. How may I help you on this fine Wednesday? How may I help you today?
1: Just trying to win the bag there.
0: Oh, where are you now? You don't say. What caller were you wanting to be? What were you thinking about?
1: I was hoping 30.
0: What a coincidence. You happen to be caller number 30, my good man. Who is this?
1: This is Tom from Conway.
0: All right, Tom from Conway. Yeah, a lot of people want these bags. You can just ride around Conway and hang it out the window, taunting all your friends and neighbors. That's what you should do. You got the Sunny 103.1 Market Common Beach bag, Tom. Hang on the phone, buddy.
1: Good job. Thanks, man.

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Morning, kids. Night Train here. Good morning. Coming up later on this hour. Yes, we got another exciting edition of the Random Did You Know? Yeah, the Did You Know segment is on the way. Talking heads now. Committing arson. Committing arson. Burning down the house.

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0: Classic Hits Night Train here. Morning. All right, it is, yeah, it's another exciting Wednesday out there. I wish it would rain, don't you? Yeah, right. Maybe. Time for your random Did You Know segment today. Did you know? You got to say it like that, too. Did you know Henry David Thoreau used pencils to write Walden? And he probably got them for free. His father owned a pencil-making business near Boston. I don't even know why you need to know that, but you now know that. Did you know the dance scene from the ending of Footloose was originally in slow motion? But the test audiences felt so cheated that the studio paid another $250,000 to reshoot that scene just 6 weeks before the movie opened. It wouldn't have been the same. It really wouldn't have been the same. Did you know you're more likely to get hurt at work on a Monday than any other day of the week? Friday, you have the fewest injuries. Well, because nobody's being active or productive in any way, shape, or form on Fridays. Half the time, you're only halfway there. You're leaving before you even got there. That kind of thing. That's what Fridays are about. And lastly, did you know horses can't vomit? That's right. Horses cannot vomit. Did you know neither can many rodents, including rats. Rats cannot vomit. Share that one today. That'll be a good one. You'll be the hit of the conversation if you just drop. Did you know that horses can't vomit? Neither can rats. Really?
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3: This is a News 13 Network weather update. I'm meteorologist Hannah Runner. Temperatures are starting really warm once again in the low mid-80s. Decent breeze sticking around today. And Horry County still has a heat advisory for this afternoon. Temperatures will be in the lower 90s, feeling well over 100. Stray shower and storm and a front approaches tonight. Stay tuned to News 13 in the...
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Classic Hits Night Train here. Good morning. How do you feel about mimes? I think mimes are weird. Clowns are a little freaky. I just feel a little pervy when they're around, you know? I don't know. Anyway, not a lot of mime stories on this show, but we're talking about a mime coming up. Hang on.

0: Herman Lux. Well, his name is Herman. His name is Herman. Come on. Who names anybody Herman? He's facing 3 counts of criminal harassment. It's unclear exactly what got him arrested, but doesn't sound like he was totally harmless. There are accounts that he would strip down to his underwear and do other stuff. Other stuff while in underwear? Also, things like leaving eggshells around, following people, and staring at them, especially women. He has pleaded not guilty to the charges. Wonder what a mime's salary is. You think they make a good living? Let's say no. Maybe I'm wrong. Maybe he's a millionaire. I have no idea, but he sounds a little creepy to me, you know?
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3: This is a News 13 Network weather update. I'm meteorologist Hannah Runner. Temperatures are starting really warm once again in the low mid-80s. Decent breeze sticking around today. And Horry County still has a heat advisory for this afternoon. Temperatures will be in the lower 90s, feeling well over 100. Stray shower and storm and a front approaches tonight. Stay tuned to News 13 in the...
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0: back to Kiss Night Crainer. Good morning. All right, ladies and gentlemen, young William West is coming up next. Bill, how are you doing today? You doing good? You happy? It's hump day? Are you happy? Bill seems to be really happy. Really happy. The velvet-throated Bill West is coming up next. Most music for your middays. Matt Scurry will get you home this afternoon, and Sparkle will talk for 4 hours straight tonight. She'll keep you company. Anyway, have yourself a fantastic Wednesday. Catch you back here tomorrow. Until then, I am Night Train on the tracks and gone. See ya!
1: This is a News 13 Network weather update. I'm meteorologist Hannah Runner. Temperatures are starting really warm once again in the low mid-80s. Decent breeze sticking around today. And Horry County still has a heat advisory for this afternoon. Temperatures will be in the lower 90s, feeling well over 100. Stray shower and storm and a front approaches tonight. Stay tuned to News 13.
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Classic hits. It's Bill West. All right, so we're not going to be cold today, but you can dream about being cold as ice. How about that? High 30s in the 90s. Check the full forecast coming up here. There's four in it.

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0: classic journey there with me, Bill West. It's Classic Hits, and we got some good birthday. People celebrating birthdays today. This is cool. If you got a birthday today, happy birthday. Dealing with a Wednesday birthday this year. Selena Gomez shares it with you. She's 34. I love David Spade. He's hysterical. 62 years old today. And, you know, just as funny, Albert Brooks. Different kind of funny. He's 79 today. And happy birthday to Don Henley. 79. And I think I like the Eagles stuff better than his solo stuff. I like the solo stuff too, but I'll play one of the best Eagles songs with Don Henley coming up in just a second. It's on the way on Classic Hits.
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3: This is a News 13 Network weather update. I'm meteorologist Hannah Runner. Temperatures are starting really warm once again in the low mid-80s. Decent breeze sticking around today. And Horry County still has a heat advisory for this afternoon. Temperatures will be in the lower 90s, feeling well over 100. Stray shower and storm and a front approaches tonight. Stay tuned to News 13 in the
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18: What are the chances you are listening to this while drinking a nice hot cup of coffee? If so,
11: Don't let me stop you. For years, we've been reporting on the health benefits of coffee, and that's not going to stop today. A new study, this one out of Harvard School of Public Health, found that coffee and tea could help lower your risk of developing dementia. People who enjoyed 1 to 3 caffeinated cups a day saw the biggest impact. In addition to the caffeine, coffee contains hundreds of bioactive compounds that can influence inflammation, glucose metabolism, vascular function, and oxidative stress. It's also possible coffee drinkers might be doing other things that keep them healthy. Eating a more balanced diet, getting plenty of exercise, sleep, not smoking, or drinking too much alcohol. And finally, staying socially active. I'm Dr. Sanjay Gupta, helping you live a better life.
18: That's InPain.com.

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Henley and Company. We call them the Eagles on Don Henley's 79th birthday. Happy birthday, Don. They're still doing a lot of shows. They added three more shows. Their Long Goodbye 3 tour. And maybe this is four at this point, but three more dates in December if you want to make the run to Las Vegas to see. Classic hits nonstop here. Phil Collins.

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you something important. Are you even going to the beach if you don't have a killer beach bag? I'm gonna say no. Hard no. 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We're talking grab your stuff, strut your stuff, and maybe even make the seagulls jealous kind of vibes. 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

0: Bob Seger. Enjoying Wednesday, and it's your station with Night Train in the Morning. Had a good time with him this morning, and classic hits all day. We'll do some more classic hits to get you through. It looks like weather's good, too, for got through the most turbulent hours, but should be decent here this afternoon. We'll play some music for that, whether you're outside or inside. Hold up across South Carolina. We got Starship, Pink Floyd, plus Tom Petty and Prince.
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Jason Prince, it's Bill West, and I did see the movie The Odyssey yesterday. Pack a lunch. Can you do that? I guess you can't do that officially, but it was good. Go see it. Here's Tom Petty. She's

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It's Bonnie Tyler. 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So did you hear RoboCop is coming back? A reboot? I'll tell you about that in just a minute. First, The Fix on Sunny.

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0: classic hits. Some straight out of the 80s there, like Rod Stewart. We'll do some more 80s stuff in just a bit. I mentioned a second ago that the RoboCop, I guess RoboCop was a movie in the 80s, then it was rebooted or sequels in the 90s. So I guess it hasn't totally gone away, but now RoboCop, a TV series, is going to be coming. They've been talking about this, I guess, for years quietly, but it has been greenlit. So watch for it in the coming year or so. It takes a while for these things to come out, but it's going to be a eight episode series on Amazon Prime Video. I guess one of the big changes, get ready, the film uses, original film uses an uppercase C for cop, while the new series uses a lowercase C. So you know it's going to be unique storytelling. Anyway, if you're a fan of that, it'll be coming out here. Watch for it soon. More 80s. If you're a fan of 80s, stick around. We got Toto, Heart, and some of the best in just a sec.
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3: Good afternoon. This is a News 13 Network weather update. I'm meteorologist Hannah Ronner. Horry County is again under a heat advisory, so still very hot and humid. Thankfully, we're still going to have that nice breeze today. Stray shower and thunderstorm. Temperatures are still going to be humid for tonight, but a cold front approaches tonight, and that's going to knock the temperatures for tomorrow. Stay tuned to News 13 in the
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0: classic hits. That's not the Odyssey last night. I liked it.
1: I liked it a lot. It's long. Is this going to be the summer of the big box office theaters returning to popularity? It may be the summer of audiobook popularity. They say streams of the Odyssey have jumped about 600%. And 2/3 of those listeners are men, 36% Gen Z.

0: Hits. Saw a little string of showers earlier this morning. Things looking better today. We'll check the forecast coming up in just a bit. At least we're not dealing with this. At least we're not dealing with Bertha. What a name for a tropical storm. Hopefully not hurricane. But they are down south of us in the Gulf of America. So we'll keep an eye on that and just use it as a reminder that, yeah, we're in hurricane season. Coming up, music from Boston, the car.
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9: Across the country right now, at this very moment, there are probably arguments taking place about who's doing more of the housework, the homework, the shuttling of kids from this activity to that. It's true. By and large, women do more of this than men. But doesn't have to be that way. And if you and your spouse can level that playing field, it's going to make both of you and your kids happier. Psychologist Yelena Kecmanovic says this might be how you get there. As hard as it might be at first, try to think of your partner like a teammate, not an adversary. Learn how to do some of the chores your partner does to get a better understanding of how much effort something takes. And finally, take the time to acknowledge what the other person is doing, and every now and then, even express your appreciation. That'll go a long way. I'm Dr. Sanjay Gupta, helping you live a better life.
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classic hits on a Wednesday. It's Bill West. Did you see the Rocky? I play Rocky documentary that they're teasing, or a docudrama, I guess is what it's called. Now I'm excited. Netflix has announced they've got an untold documentary about Mr. T coming. What? It's called Untold Mr. T, Pity the Fool. Watch for it coming out September 8th. I cannot wait.

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0: Broadcasting from the Benjamin Franklin Plumbing of Myrtle Beach studio on the eastern edge of North America.

Can't. You're up for night train in the morning. It's Bill West with your music on the job. And the weather for today, next few days, we'll check it coming up in just a little bit. At least we don't have to worry about tropical activities for us in South Carolina right now. That's looking good as we inch our way through hurricane season here. Just a reminder that it's happening there.

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Trust us, you'll be a better human being for doing it. 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

0: There's Peter Frampton from the legendary album that he did live. A lot of people say that album is like the perfect model for a live album recording. And actually, there's been a recent huge documentary called Frampton that was just made about Peter Frampton. Unfortunately, it did all the Tribeca Film Festivals and things like that, and then we kind of hear nothing. So hopefully, it'll come to streaming at some point. Until then, if you want to find out more about it, or even just watching the trailer, which is pretty extensive, is pretty cool. If you're a Frampton fan, check out FramptonFilm.com to get a little taste of it anyway. Got Tears for Fears and Madonna on the way on Classic Hits.
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3: Good afternoon. This is a News 13 Network weather update. I'm meteorologist Hannah Rahner. Horry County is again under a heat advisory, so still very hot and humid. Thankfully, we're still going to have that nice breeze today. Stray shower and thunderstorm. Temperatures are still going to be humid for tonight, but a cold front approaches tonight, and that's going to knock the temperatures for tomorrow. Stay tuned to News 13.
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I had to play that one today. Survivor, I say from Rocky. Rocky 3 was my favorite Rocky for some weird reason. I know people make fun of me because of that. But it gave us not only that song, but also gave us Mr. T. And today I learned that, yeah, Rocky's going to have his, like, Stallone's going to have his documentary that has been buzzing lately. But the Mr. T's going to get his documentary as well. That's coming out September 8th. It's called Untold Mr. T. It's a docuseries they've got on Netflix. It's called The Untold Story. Untold Mr. T, I Pity the Fool. September 8th. It's a series of documentaries on Netflix. I'll watch that. I love it. Bill West, classic hits continue for a Wednesday with the Go-Go's.

something important. Are you even going to the beach if you don't have a killer beach bag? I'm going to say no. Hard no. That's where we come in. 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We're talking grab your stuff, strut your stuff, and maybe even make the seagulls jealous kind of vibes. 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

Chris Lionel Richie on Classic Hits. I was talking earlier about audiobooks and them having a resurgence. I love the like musician audiobooks, but I was disappointed when I got Lionel Richie's like biography, and he didn't voice it. He had an actor lined up to voice it. But then I listened to it. It's Blair Underwood, and he probably plays a better Lionel Richie than Lionel Richie does. So it's really good. Check it out.

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Classic Hits and your home for Night Train in the morning. Got some clouds across South Carolina today on the week. We'll check the full forecast coming up in just a little bit. Right now, the music gets you through Wednesday with Rick Astley on Classic Hits.

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0: You hear some Journey? You know, I'm probably pushing the buttons. I love playing some Journey there and more classic hits still to come with Duran Duran. You got Van Morrison and the Bangles on the way, coming up on Classic Hits.
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3: Good afternoon. This is a News 13 Network weather update. I'm meteorologist Hannah Rahner. Horry County is again under a heat advisory, so still very hot and humid. Thankfully, we're still going to have that nice breeze today. Stray shower and thunderstorm. Temperatures are still going to be humid for tonight, but a cold front approaches tonight, and that's going to knock the temperatures for tomorrow. Stay tuned to News 13 in the
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0: classic hits. Well, they've said we're going to have a quieter, at least East Coast hurricane season. So far, I don't want to jinx anything, but so far, so good. We are seeing some activity. Bertha down in the Gulf of America causing some issues. And with a net, like I said, with a name like Bertha, it just makes you, okay, we've got to remind her we're in hurricane season here. We'll check your forecast up in just a little bit here. We're looking good for South Carolina. No issues with tropical activity today or this week, but just a little reminder.
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17: Back in 2019, I made a documentary for HBO called One Nation Under Stress. And what was true then is still true now. Money and financial problems are consistently ranked as the number one cause of stress in the United States. And a brand new study out of the Mayo Clinic found that worrying about money may age the heart even faster than traditional risk factors. Unlike an acute stressor, such as a short-term work deadline or a brief illness, financial strain is often chronic and ongoing. And because money affects so many aspects of daily life, financial stress can be difficult to escape. Even so, financial stress does not mean you're doomed. It just means you need to double down on the things you know are good for heart health: diet, exercise, sleep, and of course, not smoking. I'm Dr. Sanjay Gupta, helping you live a better life.
18: Fill out the form and connect to a real person.
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No worry. Matt Scurry, he's here next with music all after. In fact, he's got Phil Collins on the way. Some Van Halen in just a minute. It's all good here on Classic Hits. 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

Sunny 103.1 Wednesday afternoon, Hump Day Drive with Matt Scurry. What about one of those cool-looking beach bags we've been telling you about? 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It's all compliments of Market Common, the local way to Myrtle Beach, and Sunny 103.1. Be sure to check him out 8:50, Monday, Wednesday, Friday morning. 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

0: Classic Hits Wednesday afternoon drive with Matt Scurry. Latest update on Tropical Storm Bertha down in the Gulf of Mexico. It is downgraded a little bit. Still tropical storm. The winds yesterday were topping out at about 60. Today it's hitting about 50 miles an hour for top winds. That, of course, is because it's kind of dragging along the coast down there. Places like Biloxi, Mississippi, going to be hitting Slidell, Louisiana, right on into New Orleans, and probably going to be wrapping up over the Texas coastline before it really just kind of goes away. But between now and then, there's going to be some rain down there, going to be some wind, but they really aren't expecting it to get anything above tropical storm stage, which is plenty enough, thank you. As far as we're concerned, a little rain in our future, but nothing to do with that storm, just the fact that we are dry and we need it. Hopefully we're going to be getting some of that over the next couple of days. Coming up, another long set. We got Billy Joel, a little Minute Work music on the way as well.
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3: Good afternoon. This is a News 13 Network weather update. I'm meteorologist Hannah Rahner. Horry County is again under a heat advisory, so still very hot and humid. Thankfully, we're still going to have that nice breeze today. Stray shower and thunderstorm. Temperatures are still going to be humid for tonight, but a cold front approaches tonight, and that's going to knock the temperatures for tomorrow. Stay tuned to News 13 in the
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something important. 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We're talking grab your stuff, strut your stuff, and maybe even make the seagulls jealous kind of vibes. 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

0: Classic Hits, Wednesday afternoon drive with Matt Scurry. Look at the weather forecast on the way for you in just a couple of minutes. Big newsmaker today, big headline, big story everybody's talking about around the water cooler is Conan O'Brien's new hairdo. Have you seen this thing? Conan O'Brien, of course, the redheaded former late-night talk show host. He's now got his own podcast. Conan always had that big pomodoro on top of his head. Well, he showed up for his podcast the other day with it greased down, slicked down, parted on the side, and combed straight. It looked ridiculous. I hope it's a joke. Come on, Conan. You got hair like that? Show it off, dude. But anyway, the internet has gone crazy over this thing. One of the comments, and one of my favorites, it says it looks like he's auditioning for the Irish spinoff of The Sopranos. That's perfect. On the way.
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What do you have planned for your drive home this afternoon? 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

Classic Hits Wednesday afternoon with Matt Scurry. You feeling lucky? You want to roll the dice? You want to take a chance on this? There is a grocery store that's actually selling their Taylor Farms lettuce for half price. Yeah, details coming up.

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1: Classic hits. Wednesday afternoon drive with Matt Scurry. Look at the weather forecast. Could be getting some much-needed rain over the next couple of days. We'll look at that in a few minutes. Well, if you want to save some money and you want to roll the dice, you can go up to New York to Whole Foods up there. Remember the iceberg lettuce that was recalled from Taylor Farms because they thought it might have been spreading that cyclospora, or what we like to refer to as the explosive diarrhea lettuce? Well, Whole Foods up in New York is not pulling that lettuce off the shelf. As a matter of fact, they're offering it for a discount. You can buy Taylor Farms lettuce up in New York at Whole Foods for 50% off. Somebody made the comment, are they seriously not pulling that off the shelf? Well, they don't have to, because the FDA just said several states that had to pull it off the shelf. New York was not one of them. So a good price on lettuce up in New York, if you want to make that drive, 50% off Taylor Farms lettuce. No, thank you. We've got some Eric Carmen coming up next.
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4: Good evening. This is the News 13 Network weather update. I'm meteorologist Krista Chang. Temperatures tonight are dipping down into the upper 70s and lower 80s. For your Thursday afternoon highs, we'll once again see the lower 90s with mostly cloudy to partly cloudy skies. Throughout the day, we'll get a chance for some very scattered showers and storms. Be sure to stay tuned to News 13.
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26: 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We're talking grab your stuff, strut your stuff, and maybe even make the seagulls jealous kind of vibes. 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

0: Classic Hits Wednesday afternoon. Did you enjoy the World Cup soccer? Well, if you say, no, I didn't watch any of it, well, trust me, somebody did. TV ratings for the World Cup final score, 63 million viewers here in the U.S. That smashed the all-time high record for soccer in America. So, obviously, somebody was enjoying watching those games, even if it wasn't you. On the way, look at the weather forecast.
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25: Now seems as good a time as any to remind you, you don't always have to take healthy habits to the extreme. Not only are you unlikely to stick with something that's difficult, even if you can keep it up, it's probably going to be to the detriment of something else. And chances are that something else is more important. So if you're on a quest to improve your health, I promise the basics are going to take you much further. I'm talking about diet, try and be as plant-based as possible, exercise, meaning multiple rounds of cardio and strength training, and sleep. For most people, 7 to 9 hours a night. I'd like to think of these things as sort of a three-legged stool, right? If you're not doing any one of them, it's really hard to keep balanced with the others. The key here is you don't have to strive for perfection. Doing anything is going to be better than nothing. I'm Dr. Sanjay Gupta, helping you live a better life.
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By now, everybody knows that Christopher Nolan's The Odyssey is doing extremely well at the box office, really knocking it out of the ballpark. 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

Classic Hits Wednesday afternoon drive with Matt Scurry. You know, it's getting that time of year when county and state fairs start popping up all over the place. And they're famous for odd foods and drinks. Well, there's one in Minnesota I'll tell you about coming up

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Trust us, you'll be a better human being for doing it. 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

0: the Kids Wednesday afternoon with Matt Scurry. Mentioned that it's the time of year when you start seeing county fairs and state fairs popping up all over the country. And usually at these things, you can get some unusual or interesting food and drink. No exception up in Minnesota at the state fair there. A brewery in St. Paul has whipped up a ranch-inspired beer for the Minnesota State Fair. Now, when I say ranch, I don't mean cattle ranch. This is the ranch dressing. Here's the quote here. Ranch dressing flavored cream ale, blending smooth malt with hints of herbs and spices and buttermilk. You had me until you said buttermilk. Just something about buttermilk and beer. No, it just doesn't go together. Keeping an eye on Tropical Storm Bertha down in the Gulf of Mexico. Maximum sustained winds right now as of 1 o'clock check. They're going to be holding steady at about 45 miles an hour is what they're saying. Now, yesterday they were up to 60. Now they're down to about 45 miles an hour, of course, because that storm is dragging along the coastline of the Gulf states. Got some weather going on, of course. Got some coastal flooding. Got some rain, got some wind, but for the most part, hopefully going to make it through this okay, because it looks like it's kind of slowing down as it drags along the coast. Probably going to be wrapping up along the coastline of Texas. Here locally, we're going to be getting some much-needed rain over the next couple of days. Got our fingers crossed for that. We've also got some Billy Joel coming up next.
1: 501 heading down from Red Hills, you work right toward Myrtle Beach. There's an accident about halfway between Carolina Forest Boulevard and Highway 31. There are some brief but heavy delays. And in Red Hill, there's an accident on 544, a little south of 501, causing some brief delays as well. Rick Dixon, right now traffic.
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5: Good evening. This is the News 13 Network weather update. I'm meteorologist Krista Chang. Temperatures tonight are dipping down into the upper 70s and lower 80s. For your Thursday afternoon highs, we'll once again see the lower 90s with mostly cloudy to partly cloudy skies. Throughout the day, we'll get a chance for some very scattered showers and storms. Be sure to stay tuned to News 13.
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something important. Are you even going to the beach if you don't have a killer beach bag? 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

0: Classic Hits Wednesday afternoon with Matt Scurry. Drive at 5 coming up at the top of the hour. Looks like the latest trend is courthouse weddings. Have you heard about this? People are actually skipping the more expensive, pricey, traditional ceremonies and going for the courthouse weddings. And because of that, municipal buildings are being booked far in advance. I wish this trend had taken place before my daughter got married. I would have saved a ton of money. Music from Madonna. We got Genesis on the way coming up.
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3: Heading from Myrtle Beach, there's a backup forming on 501 going north at the 17 bypass. It gets heavier again near Highway 31 and toward Red Hill as you head toward 544. And there's an accident north of that on Business 501 at Highway 90 causing some heavier delays. Rick Dixon, right now traffic.
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2: Good evening. This is the News 13 Network weather update. I'm meteorologist Krista Chang. Temperatures tonight are dipping down into the upper 70s and lower 80s. For your Thursday afternoon highs, we'll once again see the lower 90s with mostly cloudy to partly cloudy skies. Throughout the day, we'll get a chance for some very scattered showers and storms. Be sure to stay tuned to News 13.
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Ever met a car coming at you at night and the headlights are just so bright they're blinding you? 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

0: Classic Hits Wednesday afternoon drive at 5 with Matt Scurry. Latest on Tropical Storm Bertha down in the Gulf. Maximum sustained winds going in the right direction. They are down. Reached a high of 60 yesterday. They're down to about 45 miles per hour today. Barely into the tropical storm range now. There's still going to be some flooding. Still, of course, going to be some wind damage and some coastal flooding and lots of rain. But for the most part, hopefully this storm's going to be breaking up as it tracks along the coastal states down around the Gulf and pretty much breaks up when it hits Texas, or at least that's what we're hoping anyway. Have you ever met a car at night and the light's so bright that, you know, it blinds you for a minute? You kind of have to look away. Well, a lot of the car agencies, or the car makers, rather, are saying that that's not their problem. Car makers do not think they should have to fix blindingly bright headlights. In the past 4 years, GM and now Tesla have tried to skirt recalls by arguing that illegally bright headlights are inconsequential to safety. They say they do not pose a threat to people on the highway. People disagree, and now the National Transportation Safety Board is disagreeing as well. They are holding their feet to the fire, saying that if they put out a recall because the headlights are too bright, they're going to have to honor that. On the way for you this afternoon, taking you home with a little Bananarama. We got some Journey music coming up as well.
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3: 544 out of Sauncity is getting just a little bit busier. Northbound, you'll find delays near Highway 31, then again near Myrtle Ridge Drive, and a brief delay again as you get closer toward 501 as you head in toward Red Hill. Rick Dixon, right now traffic.
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6: Good evening. This is the News 13 Network weather update. I'm meteorologist Krista Chang. Temperatures tonight are dipping down into the upper 70s and lower 80s. For your Thursday afternoon highs, we'll once again see the lower 90s with mostly cloudy to partly cloudy skies. Throughout the day, we'll get a chance for some very scattered showers and storms. Be sure to stay tuned to News 13.
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16: If you're looking to get stronger, you don't necessarily need a bunch of heavy weights to do that, at least not to start. body weight workouts, when you do them the right way, can be really effective. Strength and conditioning specialist Dana Santis told us, with body weight training, you create progressive overload by changing joint angles, adding instability, or choosing more challenging variations of the same exercise. Two other factors driving progressive overload are time under tension and muscular fatigue. That means the amount of time your muscles are engaged during a movement, the slower the movement, the harder it will be until you reach the point where you can't do another rep with good form. You want to stop before you collapse. Also, remember this, pay attention to your breath. So important. Breathe out when you exert force. I'm Dr. Sanjay Gupta, helping you live a better life.
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0: Classic Hits Wednesday afternoon drive with Matt Scurry. Look at the weather forecast on the way for you. We'll get you into that 6 o'clock hour with a little Pat Benatar. Got some modern English coming up as well as we wrap up the drive.
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3: There are delays on 501 going north out of Myrtle Beach. Very heavy at the 17 bypass. Then again from Highway 31, alter offing toward Red Hill toward 544. Then again through Conway at 701. And some brief delays again toward El Bethel Road. Rick Dixon, right now traffic.
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6: Good evening. This is the News 13 Network weather update. I'm meteorologist Krista Chang. Temperatures tonight are dipping down into the upper 70s and lower 80s. For your Thursday afternoon highs, we'll once again see the lower 90s with mostly cloudy to partly cloudy skies. Throughout the day, we'll get a chance for some very scattered showers and storms. Be sure to stay tuned to News 13.
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11: 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And remember, some say the 80s are back, but we know.

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10: I'm a big believer that it's the small changes you make every day that can lead you to feeling your best. 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At the end of the day, you want to create your very own wind down ritual, an hour before bed, whatever that might look like for you. 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And as you get back into bed, it's all about breathing again. 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That really works for me. I'm Dr. Sanjay Gupta, helping you live a better life.
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Classic Hits wrapping up the drive at 5 with Matt Scurry on this Wednesday afternoon. I do appreciate it. Been a lot of fun. Sparkle is up next. Have yourself a great night. Going to leave you with Pat Benatar.

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Are you guys ready for a Wednesday? I have so much to do on my to-do list that the only thing I want to do is take a nap. That is my natural reaction when I have a lot on my plate. 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

0: Classic Hits. So we're not going to get affected by Hurricane Bertha. That's going to be more on the Gulf. But I had some people ask, like, oh, maybe that's why it was raining in a couple parts of South Carolina. No, I just think it's hot and it's in the summer. But we're not going to get any hurricane weather from that tropical storm, okay? So we're good there. Hopefully, we won't have any more.
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3: Good evening. This is the News 13 Network weather update. I'm meteorologist Krista Chang. Temperatures tonight are dipping down into the upper 70s and lower 80s. For your Thursday afternoon highs, we'll once again see the lower 90s with mostly cloudy to partly cloudy skies. Throughout the day, we'll get a chance for some very scattered showers and storms. Be sure to stay tuned to News 13.
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3: Good evening. This is the News 13 Network weather update. I'm meteorologist Krista Chang. Temperatures tonight are dipping down into the upper 70s and lower 80s. For your Thursday afternoon highs, we'll once again see the lower 90s with mostly cloudy to partly cloudy skies. Throughout the day, we'll get a chance for some very scattered showers and storms. 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

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Apparently, the government is investing in quantum computers again. I feel like that's a bad idea. Like, we've seen the science fiction shows, right? 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

0: What do you pay extra for every single time? Okay, so for this week, this weekend, I'm going on a little trip real quick. It's a real quick trip, plane trip for just a few days. And I'm that person that will pay extra to have a better seat every single time. Like, you will not catch me in a bad seat. I just feel like the journey's worth it.
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3: Good evening. This is the News 13 Network weather update. I'm meteorologist Krista Chang. Temperatures tonight are dipping down into the upper 70s and lower 80s. For your Thursday afternoon highs, we'll once again see the lower 90s with mostly cloudy to partly cloudy skies. Throughout the day, we'll get a chance for some very scattered showers and storms. Be sure to stay tuned to News 13.
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22: A better life with Dr. Sanjay Gupta.
23: What are the chances you are listening to this while drinking a nice hot cup of coffee? If so, don't let me stop you. For years, we've been reporting on the health benefits of coffee, and that's not going to stop today. A new study, this one out of Harvard School of Public Health, found that coffee and tea could help lower your risk of developing dementia. People who enjoyed 1 to 3 caffeinated cups a day saw the biggest impact. In addition to the caffeine, coffee contains hundreds of bioactive compounds that can influence inflammation, glucose metabolism, vascular function, and oxidative stress. It's also possible coffee drinkers might be doing other things that keep them healthy. Eating a more balanced diet, getting plenty of exercise, sleep, not smoking, or drinking too much alcohol. And finally, staying socially active. I'm Dr. Sanjay Gupta, helping you live a better life.
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Like, I love laundry. That is my absolute favorite chore. I take pride in getting stains out. I fold really quickly. But I will literally, like, cry if someone's like, you have to go do dishes. That is the one chore I just hate. It's classic hits.